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0: Tyler Hubbard's Dancing in the Country on the Cat. All right, so a really quick note. Timberland, the artist, did not create Timberland the shoes.
1: I thought so. Dang it.
0: I know you did, and that's fine, but the shoes were actually started back in 1973 from some Ukrainians who immigrated over here, and the Timberland company started in 1978. Hands down, they're one of my favorite. If I had to pick, you know, if I had to be that guy, everybody's got their,
2: yeah.
0: Oh, this is the one thing, the cool thing I like.
2: Yeah.
0: That's, I probably can't afford. Well, I mean, they're not super expensive shoes, but they are, I love them. I love Timberlands.
2: Yeah.
0: And all.
2: My.
0: What's yours? What's your one thing that you have to, that you'll only buy that thing of? I know what Stitches is because he's, is that, are you wearing one right now?
3: What?
0: Is that a Dixon?
3: No, this is not. Aren't you? Isn't that a surprise?
1: What?
3: I know, right?
2: Sorel shoes, and then Sorel. And then these pens. They're the zebra pens.
0: Didn't see that coming.
2: They're metal. No, they are white. Right. They're writing dream.
0: What did you say? What kind of shoe?
2: Sorels.
0: How do you spell it?
2: S R O L L.
0: Oh,
2: or S O R.
0: Is it Sorel or Sorrel?
2: Sorel.
0: Sorel. Okay.
2: S-O-R-E-L. Yep. I suck at spelling, guys.
0: No, that's fine. Sorel shoes.
2: Yeah.
0: Oh, S-O-R-E-L. Okay.
2: Yeah, yeah. So they were originally like those big winter boots out of Canada.
0: These big and clunky things here?
2: No. I don't like the new stuff so much, but like the actual boots, I had this pair of Major Carlies, which by the way, somebody stole one of them, I think, to mess with me.
0: Somebody just stole one boot?
2: Like a roommate or something. I don't know. Anyways, I must have made them mad and ate like their food out of the fridge or something because a lot of my left boots were gone. And these boots, when they came out, they were like $700. They were waterproof.
0: Things?
2: Yeah, yeah. But they're comfortable. So I had like the lace-up military style boot. They had green. They had like a little silver sparkle. They were all that I wanted and more. I didn't think I was going to get them. An ex-boyfriend got them for me.
0: Huh.
2: Yeah.
0: But somebody's just stealing the right-footed. You just have the left ones or they're
2: like
0: stealing
2: the... Like I said, I have blood sugar issues. I probably ate their food. It was probably payback I had coming to me.
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14: From the Waring Sturgis Ford Weather Center, I'm meteorologist Ember Sky. Clouds increase tonight with a low near 64. Showers are possible Wednesday morning, then skies gradually turn mostly sunny with a high around 84. More showers and thunderstorms arrive Wednesday night.
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0: Okay.
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0: All right, that's it. Thanks so much for listening. It's Houston Stitch and Styles here on
1: that sounds like a tongue twister
0: on your second shift. I love how that sounds when
1: Houston
0: we say it together.
1: Stitch and the blonde one.
0: Houston Stitch and Styles. Now the blonde one doesn't
2: Houston
0: work anymore.
2: Stitch and Styles.
0: Although I want to say you're wearing a hat today.
2: Yes, sir. Okay,
0: I've never seen you wear a hat before.
2: Yeah.
0: That changes.
1: You've only seen her like a handful
0: that's
1: of
0: true.
1: Times in real life.
0: When you walked in today, I didn't think it was you.
2: Oh, really? It's my incognito look.
0: Well, that's weird that just a hat can change that whole look.
2: I'm like the master of disguise with my ESP hat.
0: God, that's I know. What is the ESP?
2: It's professional gear for musicians. So I got this from some of my touring buddies.
0: ESP, what, 50? What does it sound like?
2: 50th anniversary. Yeah, yeah, they've been around for a minute. 50 years. 51 almost.
0: Awesome. Thanks, you guys. Have a wonderful Tuesday night. And we will talk to you all again tomorrow on the second shift.
1: I love you.
2: Bye, guys.
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8: 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We

0: how she came in, sat in the chair, laughed the entire time. 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
3: From the Waring Sturgis Ford Weather Center, I'm meteorologist Ember Sky. Clouds increase tonight with a low near 64. Showers are possible Wednesday morning, then skies gradually turn mostly sunny with a high around 84. More showers and thunderstorms arrive Wednesday night.
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16: From the Waring Sturgis Ford Weather Center, I'm meteorologist Ember Sky. Clouds increase tonight with a low near 64. Showers are possible Wednesday morning, then skies gradually turn mostly sunny with a high around 84. More showers and thunderstorms arrive Wednesday night.
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9: From the Waring Sturgis Ford Weather Center, I'm meteorologist Ember Sky. Clouds increase tonight with a low near 64. Showers are possible Wednesday morning, then skies gradually turn mostly sunny with a high around 84. More showers and thunderstorms arrive Wednesday night.
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8: From the Waring Sturgis Ford Weather Center, I'm meteorologist Ember Sky. Clouds increase tonight with a low near 64. Showers are possible Wednesday morning, then skies gradually turn mostly sunny with a high around 84. More showers and thunderstorms arrive Wednesday night.
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19: From the Waring Sturgis Ford Weather Center, I'm meteorologist Ember Sky. Clouds increase tonight with a low near 64. Showers are possible Wednesday morning, then skies gradually turn mostly sunny with a high around 84. More showers and thunderstorms arrive Wednesday night.
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15: From the Waring Sturgis Ford Weather Center, I'm meteorologist Ember Sky. Clouds increase tonight with a low near 64. Showers are possible Wednesday morning, then skies gradually turn mostly sunny with a high around 84. More showers and thunderstorms arrive Wednesday night.
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11: From the Waring Sturgis Ford Weather Center, I'm meteorologist Ember Sky. Clouds increase tonight with a low near 64. Showers are possible Wednesday morning, then skies gradually turn mostly sunny with a high around 84. More showers and thunderstorms arrive Wednesday night.
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8: From the Waring Sturgis Ford Weather Center, I'm meteorologist Ember Sky. Clouds increase tonight with a low near 64. Showers are possible Wednesday morning. Then skies gradually turn mostly sunny with a high around 84. More showers and thunderstorms arrive Wednesday night.
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15: From the Waring Sturgis Ford Weather Center, I'm meteorologist Ember Sky. Clouds increase tonight with a low near 64. Showers are possible Wednesday morning, then skies gradually turn mostly sunny with a high around 84. More showers and thunderstorms arrive Wednesday night.
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7: From the Waring Sturgis Ford Weather Center, I'm meteorologist Ember Sky. Clouds increase tonight with a low near 64. Showers are possible Wednesday morning, then skies gradually turn mostly sunny with a high around 84. More showers and thunderstorms arrive Wednesday night.
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12: From the Waring Sturgis Ford Weather Center, I'm meteorologist Ember Sky. Clouds increase tonight with a low near 64. Showers are possible Wednesday morning, then skies gradually turn mostly sunny with a high around 84. More showers and thunderstorms arrive Wednesday night.
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4: From the Waring Sturgis Ford Weather Center, I'm meteorologist Ember Sky. Showers and thunderstorms develop overnight with increasing clouds and a low near 64. Later today, showers are possible through the morning before skies gradually turn mostly sunny with a high around 84.
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8: From the Waring Sturgis Ford Weather Center, I'm meteorologist Ember Sky. Showers and thunderstorms develop overnight with increasing clouds and a low near 64. Later today, showers are possible through the morning before skies gradually turn mostly sunny with a high around 84.
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2: From the Waring Sturgis Ford Weather Center, I'm meteorologist Ember Sky. Showers and thunderstorms develop overnight with increasing clouds and a low near 64. Later today, showers are possible through the morning before skies gradually turn mostly sunny with a high around 84.
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4: From the Waring Sturgis Ford Weather Center, I'm meteorologist Ember Sky. Showers and thunderstorms develop overnight, with increasing clouds and a low near 64. Later today, showers are possible through the morning before skies gradually turn mostly sunny with a high around 84.
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4: From the Waring Sturgis Ford Weather Center, I'm meteorologist Ember Sky. Showers and thunderstorms develop overnight with increasing clouds and a low near 64. Later today, showers are possible through the morning before skies gradually turn mostly sunny with a high around 84.
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7: From the Waring Sturgis Ford Weather Center, I'm meteorologist Ember Sky. Showers and thunderstorms develop overnight with increasing clouds and a low near 64. Later today, showers are possible through the morning before skies gradually turn mostly sunny with a high around 84.
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3: From the Waring Sturgis Ford Weather Center, I'm meteorologist Ember Skye. Showers and thunderstorms develop overnight, with increasing clouds and a low near 64. Later today, showers are possible through the morning before skies gradually turn mostly sunny with a high around 84.
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8: From the Waring Sturgis Ford Weather Center, I'm meteorologist Ember Sky. Showers and thunderstorms develop overnight, with increasing clouds and a low near 64. Later today, showers are possible through the morning before skies gradually turn mostly sunny with a high around 84.
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4: From the Waring Sturgis Ford Weather Center, I'm meteorologist Ember Sky. Showers and thunderstorms develop overnight with increasing clouds and a low near 64. Later today, showers are possible through the morning before skies gradually turn mostly sunny with a high around 84.
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8: From the Waring Sturgis Ford Weather Center, I'm meteorologist Ember Sky. Showers and thunderstorms develop overnight, with increasing clouds and a low near 64. Later today, showers are possible through the morning, before skies gradually turn mostly sunny with a high around 84.
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8: From the Waring Sturgis Ford Weather Center, I'm meteorologist Ember Sky. Showers and thunderstorms develop overnight, with increasing clouds and a low near 64. Later today, showers are possible through the morning before skies gradually turn mostly sunny with a high around 84.
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10: From the Waring Sturgis Ford Weather Center, I'm meteorologist Ember Sky. Showers and thunderstorms develop overnight with increasing clouds and a low near 64. Later today, showers are possible through the morning before skies gradually turn mostly sunny with a high around 84.
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1: Happy hump day!
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3: Boom! 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
2: Boom!
3: I love
1: Wednesdays.
3: Do you
1: know what that means,
0: Zachy? No.
4: Oh.
0: Wow.
3: Well, that's the sound of somebody running over the hill of the week.
2: Yeah.
3: You know, a little...
2: That's what it is.
0: The sound a teenager makes.
2: No.
3: Oh, boy.
2: No.
3: Ew.
2: Gross.
3: Gross.
2: No.
3: I would say adult couple.
2: That's
3: maybe.
2: Summertime, and that's someone running in flip-flops.
0: Well,
2: yeah.
0: Zachy's
2: so excited.
0: Single.
3: Yeah, and he's an adult male, not a teenage boy.
2: That's true, I'm not.
0: Yes, he is.
3: Yeah, he is. I think he's shared his age. Anyway, here we are. I believe back in the day, it used to be Taco Bravo Wednesdays, but now
2: it's Thursdays.
0: Today's World
2: Thursdays.
0: Brain Day.
3: Brain Day?
2: Brain
0: Day.
2: Yeah,
0: you gotta use your brain today.
2: Oh, that's what that means.
3: Yeah, I don't know, guys. Can we do something different?
2: I mean,
3: why you always got to pick on my weaknesses?
2: Let's just do what we always do and not do that.
3: Yeah, I use my brain sometimes.
2: What about Amy's definitely not participating
3: not
2: in
3: today.
2: Brain Day.
3: Amy's,
0: I feel a little grouchy today.
3: No, nah, I noticed. Yeah, right when you walked in, I could see it on your face.
0: Really?
3: Yeah, that like, don't talk to me.
0: Yeah, we all get like that sometimes.
3: We never.
0: Yeah, right.
2: I have been, but I try to keep it on the weekend.
3: Yeah, I do it. I do mostly around.
0: How do you control it?
2: I don't know.
0: Oh, today I'm going to be grouchy.
3: No.
0: So during the week I won't be.
3: I do it. I mostly just save it up and share it with the wife.
2: Oh,
3: it's her fault anyway. It's always her fault.
2: Oh gosh.
3: And so yeah, that's marriage.
2: All right, let's get excited. Use our brains.
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14: From the Waring Sturgis Ford Weather Center, I'm meteorologist Ember Sky. Showers and thunderstorms taper to showers this morning. Then skies gradually clear with a high near 84. Storms return after midnight with a low around 64. Thursday brings likely showers and thunderstorms. High near 84.
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0: the cats. Welcome back to the Roadhouse.
1: There is a, this is a really weird story, and I'm not sure which way, I don't understand it. So there's a German drug dealer who wants his rights. He thinks he still deserves rights. He's in jail, okay, he's in prison, but he just won a landmark legal ruling to be able to, see, he wanted to mail, letters to his fiance.
2: Yeah, yeah.
1: It's okay. Completely fine. No

0: anything. Probably not a big deal. NBD, as the kids would say. And but as he's mailing these letters, the people at the jail were like, hold on. I don't know how they noticed, to be honest with you.
1: Okay.
0: But what he's doing is he's mailing these letters with semen all over it. And so the jail people were like, no, you can't do that. And then they took his privileges away. Like, he couldn't go outside for a week. He had to stay inside, you know, which, to be honest with you, seems fair.
1: Yeah.
0: I mean, you know what I mean?
1: Hey, let me just put something on this real quick from my nether regions, and then I'm going to hand it to you to mail for me. That's pretty messed up.
0: I guess in my mind, I'm thinking maybe it's two or three pages.
2: Were they stuck together?
0: Rolled up in an envelope, all paper. Once it's wet, it's like seeping through. You've got it kind of like, it's just wet, right? And you're like, here, can you mail this for me? You know what I mean? And the jail guy's like, what the heck did you do? It's my semen. Like, it's hard for me to wrap my head around why this is okay. And the judge says, no, it is okay. He should be able to do that.
2: What?
1: No way, dude. This isn't
2: real.
0: No, 100% real. And the judge was more mad that he lost privileges because of it, and he should be able to mail off. It has to do with his arguing it suppressed his sexual fantasies and violated his right to personal development. Yeah, but you're in prison.
1: Yeah.
0: You lost some of your sexual fantasy rights in your
1: well, I mean, the fantasy's fine, just don't actually do it and then try to hand it to somebody.
0: Yeah.
1: It's insane. No, it's cool if he does this, okay? Also, what are you guys thinking?
0: Also, do we 100% know that the fiance wants to read? I don't think my wife would want, I don't care if I'm gone for a year, if my wife would want letters of like that.
2: I love you so much.
0: What?
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1: Good morning. I'm glad you're here.
0: Wipe the sleep from your eyes and crank it up. Good morning.
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1: So we're talking about this guy mailing letters with semen on it, and I don't understand how it's even almost okay. You know what I mean? Like, there's so many, like, okay, fine. You want to leave a letter for your wife at home that you did your thing on. Okay. But when you do that and you put it in an envelope and you send it, like, out, somebody else has got to touch it. For instance, the people at the jail. Fine, they might have rubber gloves. Like, fine, whatever. But then the dude at the post office, it's in this pile of mail. It's touching other people's mail. It's running through the mail sorter thing. And you're just, it's just semen in everywhere.
2: These are bodily fluids. Yeah, that's like,
1: yeah, it's a body fluid.
2: It's like you putting blood all over your letters and stuff.
1: It's like I want to pee on this letter and send it. It's the same to me.
2: Yeah, it's gross.
1: You know what I mean?
2: And like, the fact that this judge, I don't know if he just got a judge that is like got a weird kink or something like that, but he's just like, yeah. Oh, no, that's okay.
1: I should be fine. What are you talking? No,
0: if,
1: it's
0: if
1: not.
0: If you can semen a letter, can you like pee and poop on one?
1: That's
2: the problem. Now he's opened up a whole floodgate of like things you can put on your letters.
1: Yeah, this isn't good, folks. I don't know. I'm trying to think of like why, how. I mean, even if it's dried up, like, okay, fine, but you got to wait 24 hours before you mail it, and then you're mailing off some crusty dry.
0: I know you can mail poo, but it has to be in like a specific container.
1: Yeah, that the doctor gives you. Yeah, mail that in.
2: Yeah,
1: you know what? It's like actually,
0: instead of getting a colonoscopy, it's something you can.
1: Yeah, you know
2: I'd take
1: what?
2: A flight.
1: I think I'd rather die. I don't think I'm gonna mail off my poo. I think
0: imagine grabbing the specimen and putting it in there and stuff.
1: People got some weird jobs.
0: You're like, you know? Literally playing with it. It's.
2: Yeah. Do you think they do? Like, ooh, soppy.
1: My thought would be, okay, back to the letter thing. So he sends it to his fiance. His fiance maybe lives in a place with the fiance's mom. Maybe she still lives at home with her parents. Maybe they do have kids, you know, and this is an effort to try to have more. And it's like other people are grabbing this letter. You know, it's weird. It's gross. It's just don't stop.
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4: From the Waring Sturgis Ford Weather Center, I'm meteorologist Ember Sky. Showers and thunderstorms taper to showers this morning. Then skies gradually clear with a high near 84. Storms return after midnight with a low around 64. Thursday brings likely showers and thunderstorms. High near 84.
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0: You know, yesterday we were talking about the dream girl, that naked chick in Mississippi with guns and everything and a decent car.
1: Mm.
0: Like, dang, she's right up there.
1: Yeah.
0: And then today I come in and I read this and I'm like, wait a minute.
2: Pivot. You're reading some really weird things this morning.
0: Pivot. Yeah, come with me to this story. Three women world records were shattered at the annual Lumberjack World Championship in Hayward, Wisconsin.
1: Whoa, okay.
0: A lumberjack chick? One that can wield an axe, saw wood,
1: oh, dude.
0: Smells like sawdust and chainsaws.
1: A chick with a flannel and a chainsaw, bro.
0: Oh, my gosh. So the three-day competition drew 66 men and 40 women from 16 states and 9 countries. Czech Republic's competitor Carolina Yurbanova, probably nailed that one, claimed two records, completing a woman's underhand chop in 21.28 seconds and the woman's standing chop in 19.38.
1: Oh.
0: There was another girl who won the log running, where you run across the logs. She completed that in 19.38 seconds. So that was kind of dope. Or, I'm sorry, 13.78 seconds. But, yeah, isn't that wild?
1: Yeah.
0: Amy, you think you could probably?
2: I don't think so. Maybe back in the day.
0: I think you could right now. Like, if we went out and all the women at Home Slice had a lumberjack competition, I think you'd be in the top two or three. Easy.
1: Oh, if we did a Home Slice comp? I bet Amy would rock some lumberjack.
0: Yeah, I mean, you're not pro athletes, but, you know, like, if you took the Home Slice girls out.
2: I could probably take them out, yeah.
1: Oh,
2: there's some pretty weak chicks around here.
0: Yeah. That's what I'm saying. That's what I'm saying. I'm
2: I don't like, know. Taryn's pretty tough.
1: She seems like a tough chick, yeah.
0: But that'd be like you, Taryn, maybe Scout. That'd be about it. Scout's, you know what I mean?
2: Yeah, Scout would do pretty
0: the other
2: well.
0: Girls
1: Kyle's probably pretty buff, too, honestly.
0: Yeah. You, all of a sudden, some girl just like you, you're like, no way. You know, and just Shelly. It's like, she just grabs an axe.
2: I could take down Shelly.
0: You think so?
2: Yeah,
0: and then all of a sudden,
2: she's like a feather, you know?
0: She like grabs an axe and flips it.
1: She's a dainty lady, for sure.
2: Yeah, I'll just, you know, put my foot on her and hold her down.
3: I listen to it in the morning.
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17: Good morning from the Homeslice News Center. Mayor Jason Solomon released his proposed 2027 budget, highlighting a $25 million reduction in overall spending while proposing the largest road improvement investment in Rapid City history. The $312.3 million budget, down 7.4% from 2026, was presented during a special Rapid City Common Council session this week. The proposal includes a record $65 million for road improvements, while public safety improvements account for more than $13.8 million. The budget also earmarks $82 million for quality of life projects. Rapid City's Trenching Board is reminding all city sewer, water, and trenching license holders that current licenses will expire August 31st. The license renewal requirement includes both contractor and installer licenses. Licenses are set to expire on August 31st of even-numbered years, and the Trenching Board is promoting the deadline reminder to all contractors. From the Homeslice News Center, I'm Gary Matthews reporting.

0: country. It's early. Your body is at work. Your mind is still in bed. So here's some more dreamy country to get you through.
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0: the cats.
1: Yeah, it is. Just imagine coming home. You work in an office setting.
2: Yeah.
1: And then your girl comes in, sets the chainsaw down. You're like, babe, don't bring your chainsaw inside. She's all covered in sawdust. She just smells like sweat.
2: She's like, I built you a chair.
1: Engine oil. And you're like, gosh.
0: I built you a chair.
1: Yeah. She's like, I brought home a log. And she just laid it in the backyard. And you're
0: but
1: like,
0: if you upset her, she's coming at you with that
1: dang,
0: axe.
1: Girl, let me start up that bath for you. And she's like, I shower. I'm not a woman, you know?
0: Oh, God. Get me out of here.

0: Miranda Lambert there, Cat Country 98.7, and The Roadhouse. It is time for a bit of a battle.
1: Well, maybe it is stupid, but it's also dumb.
0: All right, we've all chosen a stupid criminal headline. I just can't get over what you were just talking about. Okay, shake it out.
2: Well, you're the one that was going to put your foot on Shelly.
0: No, what you were saying during the song.
3: Oh,
0: so
3: no.
0: We each found a stupid criminal headline. We need you to text in and vote for which one you want to hear about.
3: Okay, my headline is, a man steals a kitten and then uses her to rob a bank next door.
2: Oh, yeah. Meow.
0: That is so rude.
2: Meow, how much money did he get? Meow. Mine has a driver tried switching seats at a traffic stop, but instead backed into the cop car.
0: Smart. And mine, a man broke into a Walmart and was found naked on a pallet of dog food.
3: Okay.
2: It's weird. I have so many questions.
0: I know.
3: Me too.
0: Which one? Text in, Amy, Brandon, or Zachy? Or Amy?
2: Yeah, vote for Amy.
3: Vote for Amy.
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6: 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The 2026 Days of 76, best rodeo, no bull.
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1: 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School Freedom Fund is responsible for the content of this ad.
2: 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Polls are open from 7 a.m. to 7 p.m. Find your polling place at the Secretary of State's voter portal. 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
5: From the Waring Sturgis Ford Weather Center, I'm meteorologist Ember Sky. Showers and thunderstorms taper to showers this morning. Then skies gradually clear with a high near 84. Storms return after midnight with a low around 64. Thursday brings likely showers and thunderstorms. High near 84.
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1: Everybody has it on at work. 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

0: John Morgan on the couch. It's called Kid Myself. We need you to text in your votes for Stupid Criminal. Come on!
1: All right. A man steals a kitten, then uses her to rob a bank next door. Is there a cat?
2: I had money for every time I heard somebody doing something like that.
1: Yeah.
2: A driver tried switching seats at a traffic stoplight, but the vehicle backed into the cop car.
0: And a man broke into a Walmart and was found naked on a pallet of dog food. Vote Amy, Brandon, or Zachy. 348-3939.
2: When you guys drive, have you ever had a manual transmission?
1: Yeah, is that what I learned on? This is my first few vehicles.
2: Huh?
0: Mm-hmm.
2: Yeah, yeah. And I guess, apparently, that it's kind of going obsolete. There's only like 0.6% of the U.S. market vehicles in 2025 model years have a manual transmission. Like, not even 1% of the cars.
1: Yeah, those are just options in the same vehicle that are mostly automatic.
2: And I know some people who have newer cars who had to pay extra to get a manual transmission. Not blaming on technology, because like the automatic transmissions come a long ways. But growing up, it was like, for me, I started driving on a 7. Like, a lot of the cars that were around were still manual.
1: Yeah.
2: You know, like it was kind of like a lower end cars, right? It'd be the cheaper version of said car.
1: Yeah. Oh, really? I didn't realize that automatic was the more expensive option.
2: Back then.
1: Oh, because it was like easier.
2: Yeah.
1: Yeah, that's lame.
0: I miss driving a manual.

0: Me too.
1: I do and I don't. You know what I mean? After driving, I drove truck long enough that I was like, all right, this sucks.
2: Sometimes I wish my Jeep was a manual.
0: Yeah.
1: That would be dope.
3: I wish all my vehicles were. Honestly, I think the only reason Brandon doesn't want a manual is because he likes to watch TikTok while he drives.
2: Yeah.
1: Oh, yeah, and it's really hard, but I could do it.
3: I mean, yeah, you know, but you'd rather not, right?
1: Yeah. Well, there's certain things that I feel like you have to have a manual transmission in. Like, if you're going to get a Mustang or a Corvette or a Camaro,
3: boom.
1: There's a lot of automatic ones out there, and I'm like, I feel like that has to be a manual. Like, if it's a sports car.
3: That's the whole point.
1: Yeah, that's how I feel. But, like, a Jeep, I would rather have an automatic, because then if you're crawling, like, four-wheeling around, you know what I mean? You
2: don't mine actually does both. It has, like, the trigger things behind the steering wheel.
1: Oh, yeah, paddle shifters. Dude, that's sick.
3: That is cool. Nice, dude.
1: The Crown Vic just pretty much the... It's automatic. It just kind of shifts when it wants.
3: Hopefully at the right time.
1: Sometimes no.
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0: Seattle's favorite country, Cat Country, with your Roadhouse. And it's your last chance. You need to text in and vote for Stupid Criminal. Come on!
1: All right. A man steals a kitten, then uses her to rob a bank next door.
2: Mine is a driver switched seats at a traffic stop, and then the vehicle backed into the cop car.
0: And vote Amy for a man broke into a Walmart and was found naked on a pallet of dog food. I have a good feeling I might win this. 348-3939.
2: That's what I texted. What's the weirdest car you ever drove, Amy?
0: I had a Chevy Chevette.
2: Yeah? Was it manual?
0: Yes, it was.
2: It was?
0: Yeah, it was.
2: Nice. And what was weird about it?
0: It had blacked out windows because my mom and dad bought it on the south side of Tucson. So yeah. It had like blacked out windows. It had one of those stripes down the center. And then it had a sound system in it.
3: Nice. Did the stripe make it go faster?
0: But it like wouldn't go faster than 35 miles an hour.
3: Answered my question.
2: Why would you want to? You know, nobody could enjoy your music.
0: No, it went faster than 35, but it took a while.
2: Yeah.
0: You had to floor it.
2: Yeah, we've all had those cars. Yeah, those are good ones. Those are good ones. They're very safe. You know what I mean? Like, well, I think she might pull out in traffic. You know, because you can't get across the intersection.
3: That was my first car. It was like a Ford Ranger, but I just couldn't get it past like 55.
2: Yeah.
3: So I was a good friend town, you know what I mean? But that's about it. I wasn't leaving town.
2: So I was the opposite. My first one was like my first real vehicle was like a 69 Ford pickup. So it got up and went okay. But like I bought some cheap cars along the way working at Courtesy Subaru, like trade-ins that were super cheap. I think I bought like a Chrysler LeBaron for $250.
3: Nice.
2: And it had the speedometer was broken. It had some little issues, so we fixed them or whatever. And I drove it around for a while. And that thing was like, the interior was plush, like grandma's car, you know, so soft. But like, the same thing. You'd gun it and you're like, whoa, whoa. And you're like, I feel like I can get out and run faster. You know?
3: Dude.
2: Like coming over Elkvale Hill, you're like, maybe.
3: Let's hope.
0: Oh, that would be rough.
2: Yeah, dude, it was really bad sometimes. But also cruising down the interstate, 65, once you got to 65, it was like, this is nice.
3: Cruising, no problem,
0: You don't see those old cars anymore.
2: No, there's no reason in keeping that one around. But there's other cool old cars. But I just, have you ever drove like a weird three on the tree manual transmission?
3: No.
0: I don't know what that
2: manual
0: means.
2: So they'd be like, it was a manual, but it was on the steering column.
3: No.
2: So they called
3: it
2: three on the tree. That was wild. That was a weird car.
3: That's wild. Dude, I had an 81 Bronco. It was sick, rusty as heck outside, but also plush interior. Loved that thing.
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22: From the Waring Sturgis Ford Weather Center, I'm meteorologist Ember Sky. Showers and thunderstorms taper to showers this morning. Then skies gradually clear with a high near 84. Storms return after midnight with a low around 64. Thursday brings likely showers and thunderstorms. High near 84.
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0: Welcome back to the Roadhouse. It's time to find out who's winning.
1: Well, maybe it is stupid, but it's also dumb.
0: All right, time to find out who's winning this thing. Who'd you guys vote for?
2: All right, mine was a man steals a kitten, then uses her to rob the bank next door.
3: Meow, meow, meow. Give me all your money, meow. Yeah.
4: A driver tried switching seats at a traffic stoplight, but the vehicle went back into the cop.
0: In mine, a man broke into a Walmart and was found naked on a pallet of dog food.
4: Ooh. When I look at the text line, all we got was dog food and Amy text messages.
0: Oh, wow. People forgot my name, huh? Just put dog food.
4: They were just like, I want to hear the one about the dog food. Why was the guy naked on dog food?
0: All right. Apparently, you know, people dress funny at Walmart, but criminals, even worse. A 26-year-old man in Tennessee was arrested after he allegedly broke into a Walmart last Thursday night. A few employees were still there, and they heard the guy smash his way in, and he just went into this rampage, damaging merchandise, so they called the cops. The cops found the man naked, laying on a pallet of dog food. When the man saw them, he bolted for the clothing section, maybe to find something to look for.
4: Oh, you know. Some undies?
2: Yeah.
0: You know he's about to get his picture taken, so.
4: Yep, later on.
0: The guy was cuffed and charged with disorderly conduct, public intoxication, vandalism, and aggravated criminal trespass, among other things.
2: What has been with the naked people lately, man?
4: Ever since
0: it's
4: nude
0: hot.
4: Day. Ever since
2: yeah,
4: nude
2: it's
4: day.
2: Hot.
4: And it's hot. Yeah. You can't get naked enough.
0: Yeah.
2: No, that's why I like the cold more, because I can put more clothes on.
0: I just want to know why he chose the dog food.
4: Have you ever laid on a pallet of bags of dog, like dog food or concrete mix or anything like that?
0: No.
4: It's actually fairly comfortable.
2: Yeah, and it's kind of cooling almost. Yeah. Like, because it's, yeah.
4: That's the only thing I can think of is he's yeah. like, man, my back hurts. I'm going to lay down here for a second.
0: I probably would have went to the chips. Freezer section, you know, and laid in the chicken breast or something.
2: Just open them up. Yeah. Just slather yourself.
0: Yeah. Come on, guys.
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6: 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I like that it is fun. 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
12: Good morning from the Home Slice News Center. Federal law enforcement officials on Tuesday announced more than 24 people had been arrested as part of a recent drug bust operation. U.S. Attorney Ron Parsons, alongside officials with the FBI and DEA, said 14 people are facing drug charges for a large drug conspiracy that involved more than 500 grams of cocaine in Rapid City and in Pine Ridge. Parsons says the first arrest started in Colorado in June, with the second phase taking place Tuesday when the rest of the defendants were raided in South Dakota. Of the 14 arrested, 3 are from Colorado, 7 are from Rapid City, and 3 are from Pine Ridge, and 1 from Box Elder. Sturgis Ambulance says they are now fully staffed and ready for the upcoming Sturgis Motorcycle Rally. City officials thank those who showed interest and helped spread the word about the staffing need both locally and beyond. The workload for the EMS crews increases significantly during the rally. From the Home Slice News Center, I'm Gary Matthews reporting.
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0: It's Old Dominion on the Cat with the Roadhouse. Today's the big day. Natural Grocers opening for business.
1: Let's go.
0: Oh my gosh. When did they, is it open right now?
1: Yeah, it should be.
0: We're in a few minutes?
1: Yeah, what time is it right now? I didn't even look.
0: Almost 8.
1: Almost 8. Oh, it opens at 8:27 a.m. Which is weird. It's specific, but it says that on their front thing. It says 8:27 a.m.
0: Yeah, I saw that.
1: It's super weird. Like, cool, yeah. Whatever.
0: Interesting. Well, we'll see you over there at Natural Grocers. I think I'm going to be broadcasting live from there later. So that's cool.
1: Yeah, come see.

0: Let me turn it up so Amy can
1: hold on.
0: Read
1: no,
0: too.
1: Don't do that.
2: Hello. Okay.
0: Yeah. This is good time.
1: Tell us about yourself. Where did you work before here?
2: I had my own business in Nashville, Tennessee. So I was doing hair for artists and makeup for them and all that kind of stuff.
1: Well, that's really stupid.
2: I know. And then, it was really boring, honestly. And then I was doing a little bit of artist management and development.
1: Why'd you quit?
2: I didn't quit.
1: Why'd you leave?
2: Well, I'm from here. Let's put it that way. Yeah, yeah. So I'll still like fly out for like randomly doing somebody's hair or makeup or something like whenever I'm not here. But outside of that, yeah,
1: that's very cool. Cool.
2: Yeah,
1: yeah.
2: But Nashville was hot.
1: Yeah, I too lived hot. There too.
0: Like the chicken.
2: But, yeah, exactly. Nice. Nashville hot chicken. You know what's
0: I've
2: up.
0: I've heard about it. Yeah. I've only had it once, and I thought it was kind of meh.
1: You literally melt out there going to get your mail.
2: Yeah.
1: Yeah.
2: You know how that chicken was created?
0: In an oven?
2: No. Well, that too.
3: In a fryer.
2: A guy cheated on his wife. They had a restaurant, and to get back at him, like a woman scorned, right? She was going to like make it so that he basically, you know, blew out his pants with hot, spicy stuff. So she made the chicken super, super hot, baked it in. He didn't realize, but he loved it so much that he put it on the menu.
1: Oh, my.
0: She's like, I'll never get back at him.
1: We have to take a break right now, but we're going to come back with some rapid fire questions for you.
2: Oh, gosh.
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0: Board Weather Center, I'm meteorologist Ember Sky. Showers and thunderstorms taper to showers this morning. Then skies gradually clear with a high near 84. Storms return after midnight with a low around 64. Thursday brings likely showers and thunderstorms. High near 84.
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0: 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We are back with Lauren Stiles, newest cast member here at Home Slice. So we're learning about you.
1: Yeah.
0: We want to know, we're all into music. I sing. They're in bands. They both sing, play guitar.
1: Mm-hmm.
0: So what do you do? Can you sing?
1: I used to, yeah. So I grew up, my mom said I could... I was singing before I could talk. She said I was mimicking with the radio, and my parents are both really big into music, so they were pretty excited about that. They got me in church choir when I was about 3, I think was when I first got into church choir, and then we redid a piano as a family when I was 4, so I started playing piano. My dad was a piano player as well. 12, I started playing guitar, and I started writing poetry to process, you know, being the youngest child.
0: Okay, finish,
1: and all the trauma.
0: Finish this lyric. Is this the real life?
1: Is this just destiny?
0: Wrong.
2: Close.
1: No, I don't know. I don't know. Listen, the coffee hasn't kicked in, okay? I need espresso in my veins.
2: It
1: is the real life. What is it?
0: Is
1: not?
0: It just it's fantasy?
1: Fantasy. I said destiny. Yeah, shoot. No,
2: you suck.
1: Edit it out now.
0: We had to use the bleep button. She's hired.
1: Sorry, guys. Sorry.
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13: From the Waring Sturgis Ford Weather Center, I'm meteorologist Ember Sky. Showers and thunderstorms taper to showers this morning. Then skies gradually clear with a high near 84. Storms return after midnight with a low around 64. Thursday brings likely showers and thunderstorms. High near 84.
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0: 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It's time for That's a Great Question, brought to you by Murphy's.
1: Ooh, all right. The question is, the average person has about six of these people in their life.
0: Cousins.
2: Annoying older siblings.
1: Your clue is, they're the ones who tell you your new haircut looks interesting.
2: How is that not your older siblings?
0: Mm-hmm. Can't have six grandmas. That's what my grandma used to say all the time. It'll grow back.
3: Aunts.
2: Coworkers.
1: No, keep guessing.
0: Texting your guess, 348-3939. We'll be right back with your answer. Right now, Luke Combs on the Cats.

0: time to find out the answer to that. That's a great question.
1: Ooh. All right. The question was, the average person has about six of these people in their life.
2: Oh.
0: Boyfriends.
1: Your clue was, they're the ones who tell you your new haircut looks interesting.
0: Gosh.
2: It's not aunts?
3: It's not coworkers?
1: No,
3: it's not HR?
1: No, the answer is people who will tell the truth.
0: Well, that's dumb.
1: Yeah.
3: What?
0: What
3: it's not.
0: Question.
3: It's not an actual what? Group of people.
1: No. Why would I single out a group of people?
3: What
1: why kind of
3: wouldn't
1: place
3: you?
1: Do you think
0: what
1: this
0: kind
1: is?
0: Of trivia question
3: why wouldn't
0: is
3: you?
1: No, it's one of the greatest kinds of trivia questions. It's called truthful people. So you guys don't clearly have six people because they've lied to you about your knowledge your whole life.
0: Where'd you find this question?
2: How do you think I got through school?
3: You know what? Actually, it would be my best friend. She would be the one who'd be like, "That was How'd they do that?
2: That was interesting.
0: I would want you guys to tell me if my hair looked bad.
2: Not today.
3: No.
2: Today's not
3: beautiful.
2: A good day.
3: It looks great.
2: I'm not going to say
3: you
2: anything
3: said it's
2: about
3: not
2: your
3: great.
2: Hair.
1: Let's
3: no,
1: not mention
3: beautiful.
1: Your hair.
2: No, her hair looks great
0: I'm
2: today.
0: Due for a trim.
2: Yeah. Hair looks
3: and
2: great
3: my
2: today.
3: I have some in my office. You
0: I
3: want
0: to cut my hair to my shoulders, but Mike won't let me.
2: Yeah, and that's a smart man.
0: Because he likes
2: man.
0: My long hair.
2: Yeah.
3: It'll grow back longer and faster.
0: It needs to be
3: thicker.
0: Trimmed because it's frying on the ends.
3: Well, once the hair splits, then it falls out.
2: Let it go
3: so
2: natural.
3: You need to, so if he wants you to have more hair, he should support you getting your hair trimmed.
0: I think Lauren Styles should cut my hair.
2: Live on air.
0: Yeah.
3: Oh my God, you guys, I'll totally do
0: Did
3: it.
0: Did you know that Brandon cuts somebody's hair on here?
3: Really?
0: Yeah, bangs.
3: Hear me
2: bangs.
3: Out.
2: I gave him what were those
0: bangs
2: called?
0: With benefits?
3: Should
0: bangs
3: we let should we let everybody vote on what kind of haircut you get?
0: I can't be
3: Mohawk.
0: Too short.
1: No, if
0: no.
1: we vote,
2: do
1: then
2: it.
1: It's gonna be wild.
0: No
2: like a high
0: cuts.
2: Fade, like a high fade.
0: No,
3: hear me
0: no.
3: out.
2: What? Let's go. Leave the top.
3: Hot
2: long.
3: Pink Liberty spikes.
2: Let's go.
1: Get a
0: How
1: skullet.
0: How about nobody's cutting my hair?
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17: Good morning from the Home Slice News Center. Mayor Jason Solomon released his proposed 2027 budget, highlighting a $25 million reduction in overall spending while proposing the largest road improvement investment in Rapid City history. the $312.3 million budget, down 7.4% from 2026, was presented during a special Rapid City Common Council session this week. The proposal includes a record $65 million for road improvements, while public safety improvements account for more than $13.8 million. The budget also earmarks $82 million for quality of life projects. Rapid City's trenching board is reminding all city sewer, water, and trenching license holders that current licenses will expire August 31st. The license renewal requirement includes both contractor and installer licenses. Licenses are set to expire on August 31st of even-numbered years, and the trenching board is promoting the deadline reminder to all contractors. From the Home Slice News Center, I'm Gary Matthews reporting.
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0: t-shirts. So that was fun having Lauren in here. I think it went well. I think she's going to be a good fit.
1: Yeah.
2: I'd say so. I mean, you know, once she gets chewed up a little bit by the wolves or whatnot, you know, and she'll, you know.
0: We got to knock the nice out of her, you know.
3: When she's just slightly jaded. Yeah.
2: We got just, you know, you'll be all right.
0: Yeah. You know? Scar her up a little bit.

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0: Yeah.
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0: 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There's Tucker Wetmore on the cat.
1: You guys text a lot? Let me start here. Do either of you do the voice to text thing?
0: I do. Yeah, it screws me up a lot.
2: I do a little bit of both. Like when I'm driving, I probably won't voice to text. I'll just use my fingers. I'm just kidding. No, when I'm driving, I voice text, obviously, because, you know, it's wrong to text and drive.
1: So I absolutely 0% of the time ever do voice to text. It's weird to me. And I'm not saying you're weird, because a lot of people do it, but I think it's an age thing. Like, older folk like to do the voice to text. I definitely am. I will only text if I'm texting with my hands.
0: It's so much faster.
1: Have you seen me text?
0: We should race.
1: Okay, we will.
2: I voice text when I'm like, this could have been a phone call. You know, and then so I'm like, actually, what happened was, you see.
1: Oh, gotcha.
2: Then it's if it's longer, but if I will rather finger text. But
0: get your phone out.
1: Oh, okay, one sec.
0: Okay, I'm going to bring you up.
1: Okay.
0: Let me find you. And hold on.
2: Oh, boy.
1: What's your name again? Oh, yeah, Amy.
0: We're gonna send each other, you licked the peanut butter spoon, didn't you?
1: Okay.
0: Okay, ready? Go. You licked the peanut butter spoon, didn't you? Oh, shoot.
1: Yours looks stupid. Mine.
0: You didn't even send yours
2: what
0: yet.
2: What does hers actually say?
1: Yeah, you're right. You're way faster with your voice, but I don't care. Because mine's correct.
0: Mine said, you liked the peanut butter spoon did.
2: Yeah. And that's the problem with voice to text with me, especially because I talk in Brandon Onyx.
1: Ah, yeah. And
2: apparently, the phone doesn't know that.
1: No one's going to know things were worse.
2: Yeah.
3: On the web. On your phone. And on the air.
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1: There's a new study out there suggests heavy TV watching may cause significant brain changes over time. What?
2: Oh, really?
0: For the good or the bad?
1: I guess I'm not sure what's wrong with your brain shrinking. You know what I mean? Researchers analyzed data from roughly 1,700 adults averaging age 53. MRI images revealed that the participants who watched TV very often showed tissue loss in areas linked to vision, logic, and memory. Changes were also seen frontal lobes, which govern visual processing and executive functioning. Unlike TV, mentally engaging seated activities. So, like, what?
2: Anyway, so this is, how's this news and how's this study? Like, this is, I was told this by my grandma since I was a child.
1: Yeah. Don't sit so close to the TV.
2: Don't watch so much TV and make you stupid.
1: Yeah. Which I assume is kind of like saying shrinking your brain.
2: Yeah, that's exactly what she meant.
1: You get dumber if your brain shrunked.
2: Yes, you get dumber and you say stuff like dumber and worser.
0: Well, we don't use our whole brain anyways.
1: No, that's why I was like, I got room. Can we engage the other part of it or whatever? I think I'm about right, left, center on my brain.
2: That's not how the brain works. But
1: well, I'm definitely using one of the lobes. You know what I mean?
2: At least one.
1: Whatever lobe that is that attracts me to my wife is engaged.
2: Oh.
1: The rest of the lobes, sus.
3: We are united.
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3: For the first time in South Dakota's 136-year history, we are heading to a runoff election for governor. Here's what you need to know. 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Polls are open from 7 a.m. to 7 p.m. Find your polling place at the Secretary of State's voter portal. 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
4: Good morning from the Home Slice News Center. Federal law enforcement officials on Tuesday announced more than two dozen people had been arrested as part of a recent drug bust operation. U.S. Attorney Ron Parsons, alongside officials with the FBI and DEA, said 14 people are facing drug charges for a large drug conspiracy that involved more than 500 grams of cocaine in Rapid City and in Pine Ridge. Parsons says the first arrest started in Colorado in June, with the second phase taking place Tuesday when the rest of the defendants were raided in South Dakota. Of the 14 arrested, three are from Colorado, seven are from Rapid City, and three are from Pine Ridge, and one from Box Elder. Sturgis Ambulance says they are now fully staffed and ready for the upcoming Sturgis Motorcycle Rally. City officials thank those who showed interest and helped spread the word about the staffing need both locally and beyond. The workload for the EMS crews increases significantly during the rally. From the Home Slice News Center, I'm Gary Matthews reporting.
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0: Can't on the cat. I showed up grouchy this morning, but there's a reason.
1: Yeah, we noticed.
0: See? You didn't even say, oh, what happened?
2: Oh, wait.
0: You're just like, yeah, we noticed it. Grouchy.
2: Wait, Amy. So what happened?
1: Yeah.
0: I was putting deodorant on this morning and I pulled a muscle. And you know, it's that muscle when you breathe.
2: Oh, yeah.
0: And so, and like when I look left, it hurts my left lung.
1: Oh, my gosh.
2: Oh, like
0: it's like that deep rib muscle or whatever.
1: Oh, that's the worst.
0: Putting deodorant on.
1: Your fibrorubin muscle?
0: So not only is my balance bad,
1: oh man.
0: Now I'm pulling muscles, putting deodorant on.
1: How do you put your deodorant on?
0: Just like this.
1: And that got a muscle pulled? Well, you do have to reach around those mountains. Like, I get it.
0: I think it was when I did the right side because it hurts when I make that motion.
1: So it wasn't like an instant, like, oh, ow. It was more like you get done and then you're like, what happened?
0: Yeah.
2: Oh, that's even, that's worse because then you're kind of confused about what actually happened. Like, at least if it's like, oh, no. But no, you're just like, oh, yeah.
0: Last time I did this, it was because I sneezed.
1: Well, sneezing, sneezing makes sense. Like, I was bent over the other day and I had to sneeze. I was like grabbing something and I had to sneeze and I immediately stood up and sneezed because I'm like, that's how a guy ends his life.
0: Or you know what I mean? That's like, how you mess your pants.
1: There's a lot of things that can happen sneezing bent over.
2: I've never heard of that before in my life. Okay.
0: Well, wait till you hit 40.
2: That's what I'm saying. I've got I got a few years yet, but holy cow. You
1: I don't guys. Think about that, but I do know this. Sneezing in awkward positions can blow. Sneezing when you're peeing. Have you ever tried to do that? I had a buddy that used to be my best friend. He was. Now she sneezed when she was peeing one time.
0: Oh, no. Yeah, you can lose some things.
1: Yeah, blew it right off.
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12: 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Welcome to the 21st century, Miss Vicki.
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17: From the Waring Sturgis Ford Weather Center, I'm meteorologist Ember Sky. Showers and thunderstorms taper to showers this morning. Then skies gradually clear with a high near 84. Storms return after midnight with a low around 64. Thursday brings likely showers and thunderstorms. High near 84.
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8: From the Waring Sturgis Ford Weather Center, I'm meteorologist Ember Sky. Showers and thunderstorms taper to showers this morning. Then skies gradually clear with a high near 84. Storms return after midnight with a low around 64. Thursday brings likely showers and thunderstorms. High near 84.
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10: From the Waring Sturgis Ford Weather Center, I'm meteorologist Ember Sky. Showers and thunderstorms taper to showers this morning. Then skies gradually clear with a high near 84. Storms return after midnight with a low around 64. Thursday brings likely showers and thunderstorms. High near 84.
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0: 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Super easy. You can do it in less than a minute. And there's also a prize wheel here today. 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And I ate one. I ate it when I got home, and it was delicious, by the way. So I need to go tell her. 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
2: For the first time in South Dakota's 136-year history, we are heading to a runoff election for governor. Here's what you need to know. 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Polls are open from 7 a.m. to 7 p.m. Find your polling place at the Secretary of State's voter portal. 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
9: From the Waring Sturgis Ford Weather Center, I'm meteorologist Ember Sky. Showers and thunderstorms taper to showers this morning, then skies gradually clear with a high near 84. Storms return after midnight with a low around 64. Thursday brings likely showers and thunderstorms, high near 84.
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0: 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I'm out at the grand opening of Natural Grocers, our brand new grocery store here at 855 Omaha Street. 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And did you see? They have a prize wheel today. So come in from noon till 5 today. You can spin the prize wheel and see what you win. And did you see that they open at 8:27? Isn't that interesting? So I was like, why do they do that? It's because when you're like, oh my gosh, oh, they don't open till 8:30, you know, they give you some extra minutes. That's just how they operate. And then they don't close at 8:30. It's like 8:36 or something like that. It's neat. They just give you some extra time, which is very thoughtful. And they give you amazing prices. 855 Omaha Street. This is where I will be until 2 o'clock today. But this is our grocery store. It's going to be here all the time. Such a great honor to be here today to celebrate this grand opening of Natural Grocers.
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0: Good morning. It is Amy Rose, and what an honor it is to be here. 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
9: From the Waring Sturgis Ford Weather Center, I'm meteorologist Ember Sky. Showers and thunderstorms taper to showers this morning. Then skies gradually clear with a high near 84. Storms return after midnight with a low around 64. Thursday brings likely showers and thunderstorms. High near 84.
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0: It's Amy Rose here. One thing I think is really cool is Natural Grocers has never stopped focusing on education. And that's where I'm at today. Natural Grocers, 855 Omaha Street. We are open. We are live. The company actually started by loaning people books about nutrition. 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
10: From the Waring Sturgis Ford Weather Center, I'm meteorologist Ember Sky. Partly sunny this afternoon with a high near 81. Showers and thunderstorms return mainly after midnight with a low around 64. More showers and thunderstorms are likely Thursday with a high near 82.
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0: Hey guys, it's Amy Rose at Natural Grocers. We are out of bags. We are out of the bags that they are giving away to the first customers that stopped by. So they do have the prize wheel out though. You can find that in the back of the store. Also, if you heard this on the radio, come see me because I have some gift cards to Mystique Edge, Natural Grocers, and also Mother Goose Mercantile. They're $50 gift cards, and your name's on one if you come say hi to me and tell me you heard this on the radio. And then go back there and spin the prize wheel. Maybe you'll win again. You're always going to win, though, if you shop here because the prices are so amazing. And you can also, there's an entry form you can ask for at the door that you can fill out because they are giving away some other prizes as well. We're just giving away a ton of stuff. I'm trying to find the entry form in my pile right here. Oh, here it is. Okay, the entry form, they are giving away an e-bike that's valued at $1,400. They're also giving away a $500 Natural Grocers gift card, a Cuisinart food processor, a wagon that you know that you can pull around and carry your kids around in. And then they have a case of grass-fed ground beef they're giving away, and a branded prize package that comes with an umbrella, beach chair, cornhole set, and a cooler. So make sure to ask them about that. Enter the store to win. You can do that through August the 5th. Just make sure to ask for the entry form. We're at 855 Omaha Street. It is Amy Rose out at the grand opening of Natural Grocers.
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0: Hello, everyone. It is Amy Rose again. I am at Natural Grocers for the grand opening. Apparently, I found out they ran out of the bags that they were giving away in the first hour. Amazing. There was people lined up to get in at 8:27. That's right. They open at 8:27 to give you extra time to get in here. They don't want to make you wait till 8:30. Those 3 minutes don't matter. So they're kind and let you do that. And they don't close at 8:30 either. They stay open a little bit later than that. I can't remember what time it is, but it's like 8:37 or something like that. But yeah, they want to give you a couple extra minutes in case you're running late and can't get here at 8:30 at night. So there you go. And we're at 8:55 almost. Omaha Street. We're giving things away. 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And of course, we brought $50 gift cards to Natural Grocers, Mystique Edge Salon and Spa, and also Mother Goose Mercantile. And they are giving away things inside the store as well. You're going to walk out with something, I'm sure, whether you either bought it or want it. 855 Omaha Street, Natural Grocers. Come by and see us and possibly win.
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8: From the Waring Sturgis Ford Weather Center, I'm meteorologist Ember Sky. Partly sunny this afternoon with a high near 81. Showers and thunderstorms return mainly after midnight with a low around 64. More showers and thunderstorms are likely Thursday with a high near 82.
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1: It is Amy Rose. I'm at the grand opening of Natural Grocers. Oh, people are honking. Oh, no, that's a train. I thought people were honking at us. If you do drive by, please honk at us. We want that. But I'm here with Katie. Now, Katie, what is your role here at Natural Grocers?
2: I am Director of Public Relations at Natural Grocers.
1: Wow, you do a wonderful job. Look at all these people here.
2: Yeah, we are very excited. We've had a great reception. Everybody's been so kind, Amy. Truly, the city's been very welcoming.
1: Well, you're very kind. Look at all the things you're giving away. Yes. I just filled out my entry form.
2: Oh, good. You can win the e-bike.
1: I know.
2: I'll tell you why. Yeah. And those go on for a while. So if you can't make it in today, I want people to know the sales go on till August 31st. You can enter the sweepstakes, I think, for 2 weeks. So plenty of time.
1: Awesome.
2: You're at work today, plenty of time.
1: And you have a prize wheel in the back. What can people win off that prize wheel?
2: We do. We have some fun branded swag. So we've got things like a Natural Grocers mini charcuterie board. We've got some fancy lip balms, vendor samples, lotions, creatine powder packages. So all sorts of fun, like gift packages from some of our favorite vendors as well.
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2: Our produce. I tell you, our produce is, I might be biased, but it's one of the shining elements of our store for sure. So people are excited about our produce section. It looks beautiful.
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2: It's robust. 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
1: 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I'm like, nope, not here. $0.99.
2: Our eggs are killer prices right now.
1: $1.99,
2: I saw. 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And our minimum standard is free range, which is higher than cage free. 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
1: And I'm also free range.
2: I'm free range as well.
1: You free range humans. Well, come by and see us. 855 Omaha Street, Natural Grocers grand opening. Come see Katie, you're holding the sign, right?
2: I am. I have the end of the line sign. You can find me easily inside.
1: Okay, we love you and thanks for being here.
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0: From the Waring Sturgis Ford Weather Center, I'm meteorologist Ember Sky. Partly sunny this afternoon with a high near 81. Showers and thunderstorms return mainly after midnight with a low around 64. More showers and thunderstorms are likely Thursday with a high near 82.
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1: Hey, girl. Oh, now. You know you got everybody looking.

0: Hello, everybody. Amy Rose here at Natural Grocers for the grand opening. I'm so excited that this store is here. We're at 855 Omaha Street. Now, let me tell you some of these deals. $1.99 eggs. I'm going to go buy some of those. Also, 99 cent cans of beans. They have 99 cent avocados. And here's another good one. $4.99 each. They have the Truly Grass-Fed Creamy Butter Bars. So yeah, that's another great deal. Everything that you need is on sale. That's all you need. You could live on that. You could. Avocados, eggs, beans, and butter. Yeah. And they also have a prize wheel in the back of the store that you can spin. They're giving away prizes on that as well. Yeah, people are excited. And if you don't know this, there's an entry form that you can fill out. They have a flyer with an entry form on it. They're giving away an e-bike, the Natural Grocers gift card for $500, the Cuisinart food processor, a wagon. You know, you can pull your kids around in that. Plus, a case of grass-fed ground beef and a branded prize package that includes an umbrella, beach chair, cornhole set, and a cooler. And you have until August 5th to sign up for that. And the grand opening deals are all through August. So don't feel like you have to get here today. There's tons of people here, but it is clearing out a little. So now might be a good time to stop by. We're at 855 Omaha Street, the grand opening of Natural Grocers.
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0: everyone. Amy Rose, one last time at Natural Grocers, the grand opening today. Such an honor to be here. So appreciative of choosing me to be here to do this, to spread the word for them. There's a prize wheel in the back of the store, if you didn't know, where you can win some prizes. They're giving away like a charcuterie board and stuff like that. They are all out of the Natural Grocers backpack. There was people lined up at 3 o'clock in the morning to get one of those bags. Yeah, they definitely ran out. And also the $500 gift cards they were giving out. I am also out of gift cards. Those went quickly. I had Mystique Edge, Mother Goose Mercantile, and I had Natural Grocers gift cards as well. Yeah, those went quick. Thank you so much for everybody tuning in and listening to all that. But don't forget, you can also sign up for the grand opening giveaway that goes to August 5th. They're giving away that e-bike, $500 to Natural Grocers, the Cuisinart food processor. There's a wagon from Stonyfield, a case of grass-fed ground beef, and a branded prize package that includes an umbrella, beach chair, cornhole set, and a cooler. So yeah, there's tons of things they're giving away. Plus the prices on things. They have $1.99 eggs, 99 cent avocados. There's 99 cent cans of beans, and the butter is only $4.99. And it is grass-fed. It's the truly grass-fed natural creamy butter. But yeah, this store is amazing. It is affordable. And that is one thing that they are proud of, that it's affordable. It's high standards and 100% organic produce. The produce is absolutely beautiful. Come by and just see that. We're at 855 Omaha Street. It's been a pleasure spreading the word for them today. I am Amy Rose. Love you. Bye.
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13: From the Waring Sturgis Ford Weather Center, I'm meteorologist Ember Sky. Partly sunny this afternoon with a high near 81. Showers and thunderstorms return mainly after midnight with a low around 64. More showers and thunderstorms are likely Thursday with a high near 82.
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8: From the Waring Sturgis Ford Weather Center, I'm meteorologist Ember Sky. Partly sunny this afternoon with a high near 81. Showers and thunderstorms return mainly after midnight with a low around 64. More showers and thunderstorms are likely Thursday with a high near 82.
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9: From the Waring Sturgis Ford Weather Center, I'm meteorologist Ember Sky. Partly sunny this afternoon with a high near 81. Showers and thunderstorms return mainly after midnight with a low around 64. More showers and thunderstorms are likely Thursday with a high near 82.
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0: 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That is Brett Young.
1: Well, well, well. Oh, no. Imagine the text message I get about 8:30 this morning while I'm sitting here at work.
2: Not me. It wasn't me.
1: It wasn't you this time.
2: It wasn't me like, hey, I'm sitting on the toilet. I can't get up.
1: I know. I didn't hear that at all. What I got was, hold on, let me read exactly what it said. 1 second. There it is. The text I get is, I'll be in hopefully soon. I got pulled over.
3: Oh, no. Again, wasn't me.
4: I'm mortified. How? I'm mortified that I'm a menace to society.
1: Yeah, you are. If anybody needs to be locked up right now, apparently it's you. You've been bragging about how fast you drive.
4: No, I've been telling you I don't drive fast. Okay, so.
1: That's a lie. You do drive fast.
2: Welcome to apparently the second shift. We're in Stitch Houston and the locked up one.
1: Oh, hold on. I want to get the story coming up. Okay.
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13: From the Waring Sturgis Ford Weather Center, I'm meteorologist Ember Sky. Partly sunny this afternoon with a high near 81. Showers and thunderstorms return mainly after midnight with a low around 64. More showers and thunderstorms are likely Thursday with a high near 82.
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1: How you look, moving on.
2: I have been in my entire driving career pulled over one time for speeding. One time. And it was completely by accident. And I'm assuming that's what you're going to say here coming up. But it was. I was coming out of downtown Sioux Falls, and they do the same thing that we do here. They go from 75, 80 down to 65, and then they crank it back up. Well, I thought the part I was getting onto was 75. I didn't see a sign anywhere that said 65. So I got pulled over for doing like 73 and a 65, which, come on, right? Mm-hmm. Stitch, last time you got pulled over for speeding?
3: I don't remember, honestly.
2: Have you been, though?
3: I mean, maybe a couple times, yeah, but
2: okay,
3: not often. And I speed.
2: How just many so times you know. For you, Lauren, have you been pulled over? Not counting this morning at 8:30.
3: Yes, count this morning because you were pulled over.
2: How many times have you been pulled over for speeding? More than you have to think? Yeah, think about this.
4: Well,
2: huh?
4: Well, you have to remember I had a head injury years ago, so okay. I got to like go back into the brain sure. before the head injury.
2: But you've had it more than once.
4: I have, yeah. So when I was younger, I sped a little bit because I grew up on a racetrack. I do enjoy driving and I enjoy running through gears. It's fun for me. However, I care a lot about people. And when I was 19, I worked at a coal mine and they made me go through MSHA classes. And all I did was watch people die for hours and hours and hours. And I realized it's not that hard to die.
2: From in a car. What is it?
4: From speed. Or somebody else,
2: hey,
4: right?
2: Man.
4: Like hurting somebody
2: hey,
4: else. Like 10 miles over can
2: speed
4: kill
2: kills.
4: Somebody.
2: All right.
4: For sure.
2: Okay.
4: Yeah.
2: Speed kills, man.
4: Yeah. And you know what? I just have to say, though, this officer was so nice this
2: dude.
4: Morning.
2: Okay.
4: He was just doing his job, and I respect that.
2: How far over were you going?
4: Well,
2: don't say where it was or anything, because I don't want people to panic. How far over were you going?
4: According to what he wrote the ticket as, 5 miles over.
3: But you were
2: what,
3: going
2: what
3: faster.
2: What were you actually going over?
4: Apparently,
2: Apparently, it was much faster.
4: It was much faster. Unknowingly, I didn't know the speed limit was what it was. So,
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0: This is the Cat 98.7. We are just over a week away from that Luke Bryan show. He'll be here July 30th. You can get tickets at themonument.live. All right, so let's give a shout out to the law enforcement in Rapid City. Lauren got pulled over, got a ticket today because she was speeding. Yeah. But you said the officer was very nice.
1: He was so nice. He was super respectful. Okay. He talked me through the situation that apparently I created, that I unknowingly created.
0: Oh, you knowingly created.
1: No. Not genuinely.
2: What it sounded like when she was pleading her case.
0: No kidding. Listen, officer, I did the thing with the foot on the gas.
1: So the speed limit was 35 where I was at, and he clocked me at 31. He talked me through that there were...
0: You mean he clocked you at 51.
1: 51. What did I say?
0: You said 31.
1: Oh, yeah.
0: She's already rewriting it in her brain.
1: Yeah.
0: Okay.
1: Yeah.
0: So you were going 35. You were going 51
1: and
0: 35.
1: I was going 51 and a 35. And... Hear me out. Okay.
0: That's speed.
1: I do like to drive.
0: Yeah, right.
1: And I like to go fast. Mm-hmm, like Ricky Bobby, he's definitely a cool dude in my book, okay? So if you're not first, you're last. Yes. However,
0: did you not see the speed limit? Is that what happened?
1: Well, yeah,
0: and,
1: no.
0: And you haven't lived here in quite a while, so it all could have changed.
3: Yeah.
1: Well, and here's what I'm thinking. I think that the area where I was speeding at, I think maybe when I did live here before, it
0: might have
1: was
0: been different.
1: Higher. Yeah.
0: As you were speeding, did it just feel good? You were just like, this feels all right. This feels pretty good.
1: Let's be real here.
2: There's some areas where like it says it's 35 where it shouldn't be 35.
0: You're right. I'm not gonna argue that.
2: Or
0: right.
2: 45.
0: Sure.
1: Okay. I thought the speed limit was 45.
2: I'm talking to you, Jackson Boulevard.
0: Okay. All right. Well, how much was the ticket?
1: $91 for the five that he wrote me over.
0: Okay.
1: Since I just moved here and I'm broke 50, he also allowed me to be able to pay it or go to court and fight it in a month. I'm not going to fight it.
0: Yeah,
1: he gave me a lot of grace.
0: It probably is. Well, I don't know if you can get an extension on it from the cop, can't you?
1: Yeah.
0: I don't know.
1: Well, he personally wrote. He said that he got to decide.
0: Okay. All right. That's
1: when
0: cool.
1: I could go.
0: Okay. Well, again, thank you, officers. And I guess from now on, just keep an eye out for the Volkswagen Passat in the morning.
1: Don't tell everybody what I drive.
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12: From the Waring Sturgis Ford Weather Center, I'm meteorologist Ember Sky. Partly sunny this afternoon with a high near 81. Showers and thunderstorms return mainly after midnight with a low around 64. More showers and thunderstorms are likely Thursday with a high near 82.
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0: The Cat 98.7, Scotty McCreary's You Time. All right, there's every once in a while some really good news that comes out.
1: From speeding?
0: Or? No, not from speeding.
1: Oh, sorry.
2: You guys, I'm so embarrassed. But good, just stop talking about it. Let's move on.
0: Good health news, right?
2: Oh, okay.
0: Because I'm, you know, my favorite thing, she's never heard the story. You've heard it a million times. My favorite thing in the morning is my routine of breakfast.
1: Yes.
0: Right?
1: You like breakfast.
0: It's getting up and it's doing the exact same thing that I do every single morning.
2: They say that that makes you live longer.
0: I'm hoping it does. I don't care at this point. I've lived long enough.
2: It's the
0: coffee ritual that I have because I have different coffee systems that I set up that I make coffee
2: that
0: with.
2: That makes
0: sense. But I've always been one espresso a day, which is like 2 ounces of coffee, which 4 cups probably is what that means.
2: Yeah.
0: If you had more than one.
2: Right.
0: Science has just said, it just come out, big, huge, huge news with coffee. 5 cups a day, 21% lower stroke risk, 30% lower type 2 diabetes risk, 40% lower reoccurrence rate of atrial fibrillation.
1: Is this specifically for like
2: coffee would make it?
0: No.
1: Is this like branded coffee or like
0: this is coffee? Just
1: coffee in general. Doesn't matter. It doesn't matter which coffee.
0: Doesn't matter what kind it is. Doesn't matter. Just brewed coffee. Don't put a lot of cream and sugar in it. Obviously, that's still super bad for you.
1: So like
2: mine has 5 gallons of sugar in it right now.
0: Okay, that's not good. No. We're gonna have to work on that.
2: Okay, well.
0: I'm going to live forever, you guys.
1: Well, I'm going to live
0: forever.
1: Long enough.
0: I have, but I'm going to live forever now.
1: Forever.
0: To torment,
2: to torment
0: both of you as long as I can.
1: I'm so glad that we have somebody in here that's old enough to understand some of these references because Leslie could not. She never understood. Well, she would be like, what is forever?
2: Forever.
1: Come on, man.
2: Forever.
0: Yeah, anyway,
2: you're killing me, Squints.
0: This is huge. This is huge, huge news.
2: Smalls.
0: Energy drinks
2: and
0: high-dose caffeine, they don't work. You can't have that. Energy drinks are right out. But coffee, baby.
1: Coffee.
0: Look at you go. Get the sugar out of that, though. That's kind of.
1: I have one cup.
2: I'm going to get it out.
0: What do you have right now, Stitch?
2: It.
0: Is that an energy drink in your hand?
1: It's a Celsius because I have a massive headache.
0: Two of us in this room are going to live forever.
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13: From the Waring Sturgis Ford Weather Center, I'm meteorologist Ember Sky. Partly sunny this afternoon with a high near 81. Showers and thunderstorms return mainly after midnight with a low around 64. More showers and thunderstorms are likely Thursday with a high near 82.
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0: Zimmerman on the Cat 98.7, the Chevy Silverado. All right, you're a millennial. Millennial.
1: Yeah.
0: Gen X. We constantly blow up the Gen Zers, and I don't want to do this anymore, okay? This is Gen
2: I
0: Z.
2: Love them.
0: They have their issues. I get it. We all have our issues, right? We all do.
2: Yeah.
0: They're learning their way, which I understand. My kid is a Gen Z. That's why I don't hate Gen Z like a lot of people do. Yeah. But I came across a condition that Gen Z has that I think the three of us need to really help them out with. All right.
2: Okay. What's that?
0: It's called payment avoidance. Have you heard of this?
2: Oh, yes. I experienced it a lot in the salon environment.
0: Oh, yeah. People just not paying in general? Okay, well.
2: Do their hair and they think they're entitled to not pay. And I'm like, that's theft of service, Linda.
0: Right.
2: Get back
0: to this is a little different than that. So this is if you're going out with your friends. Let's say the three of us went out.
2: Uh-huh.
0: And I'm like, don't worry. I'm going to pay for this.
1: We're not friends.
0: We're not. But if we all went out and I said, I'm going to pay for this, and I do, it's fine. It's great. It's a wonderful night then. Okay? Everybody had a good time.
2: Yeah.
0: I expect you SOBs to pay me back. A number one, okay?
2: Wait, Gen Z expects everybody to pay you
0: back?
2: Yes, I
0: do. Listen to me.
2: So they're keeping a tally sheet?
0: No. It's the opposite. If I go out with you guys and I offer to pay, that's different. But if we all go out and I'm like, oh, I'll cover it. I'll just hold, it's one card, make it easy.
2: Yeah.
0: I expect you to pay me back.
1: Well, then that needs to be communicated.
0: Exactly.
2: Yeah.
0: What's happening with Gen Z is they're refusing the request for repayments. So they go out with friends, they pay for it, and then they won't have the hard conversation of, hey, man, I just did this to make it simpler. Will you pay me back? Gen Z's going into debt over this.
2: Really?
0: Because they won't have the conversation. They don't want the confrontation.
1: This is interesting because I had somebody really close to me. I'm not going to say who it is.
0: Sure.
1: But like,
2: it is me.
1: They paid for a trip. Friends to go.
0: Yeah.
1: And then something happened within the group's relationship where this person that paid for it can't go.
2: Mm-hmm.
1: And she's waiting for everybody to pay her back, and they have not yet.
0: And she's not confronting them to get the money back?
1: She has, but very lightly.
0: Okay, no. No.
2: But that's just inappropriate.
1: But she's also not Gen Z. She's a Gen Alpha.
0: She's a Gen Alpha. Ooh. See, that's the vast difference, I think, between Gen X and millennials. Is look, we're going to ask for the money.
1: Yeah.
0: I'm like, if I offer to pay for you and it's my treat, that's my treat.
2: Yeah.
1: Right.
2: For
0: but
2: sure.
0: If I make it easy, give me the money.
2: Right. Yeah. Like if I like paying for friends when we go out, here's my Venmo. but if I genuinely can't like cover it, of course I'm going to have that conversation.
0: Exactly.
2: And guess what? I have very little debt.
0: Right. So Gen Z, my brothers and sisters and whatever.
1: In arms?
0: Ask for the payment. Ask for the payment.
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0: So, Stitch, while you're on your phone, I think this is a good time to ask you this.
1: Oh, yeah, great time.
0: Do you have texting thumb?
1: What does that mean?
2: It's looking a little crooked to the left.
1: My thumbs are a little fast. They're definitely fast. And that's why I end up with so many typos in my text messages.
2: Is it like tennis elbow, but for your thumbs?
0: All that texting, scrolling, and swiping can lead to what's called texting thumb. And symptoms.
1: This is just made up.
0: Is what? Stiffness, throbbing near the thumb joint, and even clicking when you bend your thumb. Oh, have you ever heard the click?
1: No. No,
0: you haven't? No. I just
2: my
0: twice
2: right one's
0: on mine.
2: Clicking.
0: Yeah.
2: Oh shit.
1: What have you been doing?
2: What do I do? What
1: have
2: you been am I doing?
1: Thumb, sir.
0: Thumb. It's
2: thumb
0: because
2: wars,
0: it's
2: yeah,
0: right.
2: Obviously.
0: Thank you. It's because today's smartphones are larger and heavier. People use them way more than just calls and texts, and it's now causing issues with your hands.
2: You know what I heard was a even bigger issue was doing the pinky support underneath the phone. So you have to bring it up into the back and those little pop socket, whatever thing is on the back. Those are better for that. But the pinky underneath was creating like nerve damage or something, apparently.
0: Well, and you can actually see the damage that it does to your pinky. If you're a person that's grown up and used your phone this whole time, when you hold it, there'll be a dip.
2: Oh.
0: In that part of your pinky.
2: Oh my gosh, I have it.
0: From where you hold the phone, just
2: ew,
0: like that.
2: Ew, my hands are deformed.
0: I know.
1: Weirdo.
0: Texting thumb and pinky dip.
1: What? What?
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12: From the Waring Sturgis Ford Weather Center, I'm meteorologist Ember Sky. Partly sunny this afternoon with a high near 81. Showers and thunderstorms return mainly after midnight with a low around 64. More showers and thunderstorms are likely Thursday with a high near 82.
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0: Tractor, Jason Aldean on the Cat 98.7. All right, so we're at Wednesday already, middle of the week.
1: Hump day!
0: It is hump day. We've got another rather cool day tomorrow, which will be nice.
1: I'm excited about
0: it. Summer nights. Bijou Bell and the Rathco.
1: Yeah.
0: Okay, are they Bijou Bell and the Rathco, or are they
1: Bijou Bell and the Rathco? It's
2: Bijou. Well,
1: they've always been known as the Rathco.
0: Bijou has always been the lead singer.
1: It's a family band.
0: Right.
1: But Bijou obviously went on season 29 of The Voice.
0: But which name are we using?
1: It's Bijou Bell and the Rathco.
0: Okay, well then Summer Nights need to update their website. Because it just says
1: how
0: the Rathco.
1: Who cares?
2: And
1: move on.
0: Because these people have worked hard.
1: That's right. But anyways.
0: In their profession.
1: It's going to be a great show. I don't know if you saw their show that they played on July 4th or July 3rd, I guess you would say, for the 250th.
0: No.
1: Before Trump flew over Main Street Square the same time that they were singing Rocky Mountain Way.
0: I thought that happened over Mount Rushmore with Chancey.
1: No, they did, but they flew over Rapid City too, my friend.
0: Well, I suppose you kind of
1: It was pretty cool.
2: On the Thursday before the 4th?
0: On the Air Force One,
1: that's correct.
2: Oh, cool.
1: Yeah, it was a big deal. Right, but anyway, they're gonna put a
0: no
1: big
0: flyovers.
1: Show on. No flyovers. Maybe, we never know.
0: Yeah.
1: There might be a helicopter.
2: Ellsworth, can you hook us up for the Army National Guard of Rapid City? Let's go.
0: Life Flight, maybe.
1: Either way, it's going to be
0: a Life Flight. That'd be terrible.
1: It's going to be a great show. Yeah. We can't wait. 6 p.m. to 9 p.m., of course, right in downtown Rapid City on the corner of 6th and Kansas City. Summer Nights returns tomorrow night.
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15: From the Waring Sturgis Ford Weather Center, I'm meteorologist Ember Sky. Partly sunny this afternoon with a high near 81. Showers and thunderstorms return mainly after midnight with a low around 64. More showers and thunderstorms are likely Thursday with a high near 82.
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0: all the colors, yeah. And they put them on their Christmas list like crazy. What was this, like 3-4 years ago? 4 years this, ago.
1: Well, no, the Stanley
0: and if,
1: was just...
0: And if you didn't have the Stanley, yeah, 2 to 3 you were ago. A loser.
2: Mm-hmm. Yeah, that's, it's definitely like a status thing, which it shouldn't be. That's the, stupid.
0: But the, apparently with that, with the metal with those, if you put OJ in it, they're saying now, like orange juice, the acidity of it will become toxic.
1: Or become, okay.
2: So. What? 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
3: Why are you putting orange juice in your Stanley water bottle?
2: I don't know, man. People want some orange juice.
0: We're doing it for their kids because then the kids got little mini Stanleys that came out. Oh my God. So we are
1: just, it's, I know. This timeline.
2: I've lost all hope in humanity.
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6: 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McCarthy. I still believe that. Wow. I absolutely believe that J.J. 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

0: Tim McGraw, Morgan Wallen, Eric Church, Hardy. What a lineup on that song called MacArthur. Lauren hasn't been in the radio business long enough to
1: not at all
0: go back to the days.
1: She's still learning.
0: Of crazy radio contests that used to happen.
1: Oh yeah, dude.
0: You know, we used to have
1: the longest nipple hair.
2: We
0: did that as a contest once.
2: Wait,
0: yeah, we did that.
2: What? Longest nipple hair?
1: Yeah, we also put three people in a coffin.
0: Yep,
2: you
0: we did
2: guys
0: that.
2: Did that?
0: Oh,
2: wait,
0: yeah.
2: Do we get to do this? That sounds like a fun way to traumatize society.
0: There's a reason why we don't do stuff like that anymore.
1: Yeah.
0: We used to have people that, you know, longest to keep your hand on a car wins it, right? We used to do all kinds of weird, crazy things like that.
2: Can we do that?
0: I don't know. Did that ever happen?
3: I don't know.
0: There was the one that kind of ended it all, I think, for radio promotions was when the
3: one that ended it all
0: when there was the Nintendo Wii.
3: Oh yeah,
0: when that was a big deal.
2: Oh, I remember the Nintendo Wii. Yeah,
0: yep. A radio station did a contest called Wii for a Wii, I believe is what it was called.
3: So you had
2: they
3: Wii?
2: Were peeing for a Wii.
0: Hold on, it gets much more tragic.
2: Oh my gosh.
0: Hold on.
2: No.
0: So the contest was you had to drink X amount of water in X amount of time, and the person that didn't go to the bathroom last was the winner.
3: Oh, that was the milk
2: thing,
3: too,
2: didn't go to the bathroom
3: right?
2: last.
0: Not the milk.
2: Wait,
0: this was the water.
3: This is
2: if
3: a Murdoch promotion.
2: If you drink too much water, you can die.
0: That's what exactly happened to the woman that
2: no
0: was in the
2: way.
0: Contest. She drank so much, she got water toxicity, and she died. And so that was kind of the end of all of these promotions.
3: Right.
0: They were like, we can't liability anymore. We can't do this.
2: Right. Lloyd's of London wouldn't touch it, huh?
0: Russia, it's a different story.
2: Okay.
0: There's a plumbing brand in Russia.
2: The plot twist.
0: That had a viral Russia. Contest called Game of Thrones.
2: Okay.
3: Okay.
0: Plumbing, Game of Thrones. See where we're going? Participants drank a non-alcoholic drink from a new toilet using straws.
2: Ooh.
0: The fastest drinker in each group advanced to the next round where they had to sit on the closed toilet seat for as long as possible after drinking from it without going to the bathroom. The last person sitting won a 100,000 ruble prize.
2: How much is that in U.S.?
0: $1,200 is all it is. Only two participants.
2: It sounds impressive.
0: Well,
2: because it sounds like rubies almost. Like you think
0: does.
2: You think you're going to be like
0: in Russia
2: world.
0: Though. This was a big deal because that's a lot of money.
2: Mm-hmm.
0: So only two participants quit after 10 hours of the competition. They had so many people not giving up because of the $1,200. The event drew criticism for being degrading, but the winner of the prize still remains unknown at this point. For all we know, some of them are still sitting there.
2: Oh, God.
0: And they haven't peed. But anyway, that's the history of radio contests, and in Russia, it doesn't matter.
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16: From the Waring Sturgis Ford Weather Center, I'm meteorologist Ember Sky. Partly sunny this afternoon with a high near 81. Showers and thunderstorms return mainly after midnight with a low around 64. More showers and thunderstorms are likely Thursday with a high near 82.
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